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2: The NATO Summit. I'm Deborah Valentine, Fox News. The NATO summit begins Tuesday in Turkey as European leaders face friction over their lack of support for the U.S.-Iran conflict. Fox's Alexandria Hoff reports.
3: It's as much a funeral procession as it is a state-sponsored show of opposition to the U.S. The late Supreme Leader was killed in U.S. airstrikes back in February. President Trump said last week his administration gave Iran the week off for the funeral, quote, because we're nice, adding,
4: look, we're going to win one way or the other. We're either going to make a deal or we're going to finish the job, okay? And it won't be tough to finish the job. I'd rather make a deal.
3: What the president does want is more support from NATO members in the fight to denuclearize Iran. That's on top of the continued demand that European allies increase defense spending.
2: President Trump says the U.S. spends significantly more on defense than any other NATO members. Wildfires continue to rage across southern Colorado. The Aspen Acres fire consuming over 91,000 acres, forcing thousands of evacuations. Pueblo County Sheriff David Lucero providing an update regarding damage and ongoing operations.
5: To date, we have learned that 185 homes and four commercial businesses have been lost. We are in the process of contacting those property owners as to the status of their property.
2: More than 1,300 personnel assigned to containment. Heavy thunderstorms in Camden, New Jersey, causing flooding across the city, prompting emergency responses. Camden's Director of Public Works and Emergency Management Coordinator Keith L. Walker says rising waters trapped numerous residents in homes and vehicles.
6: We had over between 80 and 90 calls today, between flooding residents and high water rescues.
2: No injuries have been reported. It's the second major weather-related event in the city in a week. 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
7: I've got two dogs. 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I mean, I love my pets. 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
8: And one of them is a beagle, which occasionally will talk.
7: 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Oh, occasionally. Yeah, all the time. 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

0: 97.5 WQBE. It's the time of the show where we are finally going to draw a winner for the WQBE Mystery Voice of the Night. Grand prize winner, courtesy of our friends in Flatwoods, Mid-State Chevrolet. Somebody is about to walk out with a $250 gift card. But who is it going to be? We are randomly spinning the online wheel right now. The winner is Melanie Lyons of Scott Depot. And let's call Melanie, because I don't know if she's listening right now. She may be, but let's go ahead and give her a call, see if she answers. Here we go.
1: Hello.
0: Hey, Melanie.
1: Hey,
0: how are you?
1: I'm good. How are you?
0: I'm doing good. Do you have any idea who this could be?
1: I actually do. I recognize your voice.
0: Jason Murphy from WQB. Do you have any idea why I would be calling you right now?
1: You better be telling me that I've won $250.
0: You are!
1: Oh! Yes! I told you before when I won the first time. I said, I have a vacation day on July 6th. That'll make my day even better.
0: Yes, we randomly just drew just moments ago, and your name popped up with your phone number. You just won $250 from Mid-State Chevrolet.
1: Thank you so much.
0: Now, what are you going to do? Pay some bills? What are you going to do, Melanie?
1: Well, that wouldn't hurt to pay a few bills.
0: Yeah, right? Maybe a little spending money for yourself, too. That's okay.
1: Absolutely.
0: Well, I appreciate you answering the phone. And listen, what radio station, along with Mid-State Chevrolet, just hooked you up with $250?
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0: Brooks, 97.5 WQBE. It is Jason Murphy. Of course, Putnam County Fair starts this Friday through July 18th in Eleanor. Closing out the fair this year, Drew Baldridge. $15 gets you into the fair. Kids can ride all day, and all entertainment is included. And of course, we got Picnic with the Star passes all this week with 97.5 WQBE.
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6: I'm meteorologist Alan Archer. Let's check our mountain air forecast. Partly cloudy week. Showers and storms developing anytime. Weather storm chances 50% through tonight. Low at 68. Tomorrow, 70% showers and storms developing anytime, but mainly afternoon with a high up to 89. Followed Wednesday by clouds along with the 60% shower and thunder shower developing anytime, high at around 80.

0: 97.5 WQB, Brooks and Dunn. It's Jason Murphy. And next hour is going to be a good one, too. We're not done giving stuff away. How would you like to qualify for Ella Langley tickets? Of course, Ella Langley is coming up in Pikeville, Kentucky this month. The show sold out, but we got tickets to the show, hotel stay, and spending money for you and a guest. Show's going down July 23rd. We find out who wins all this good stuff July 20th. But hey, we're going to qualify you coming up before 10.
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20. You are now qualified for Ella Langley going to Pikeville, Kentucky. That's a massive show, July 23rd. All right. 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You're qualified. 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
1: 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July 20th. That's going to be an important date. 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

0: Not looking good for the U.S. soccer team right now. Down 3-1 to Belgium. We'll keep you updated on the World Cup. Also, we did get some love from an American athlete over the weekend, though. Joey Chestnut. He won his 18th Nathan's Hot Dog Eating Contest title. He scarfed down 66 hot dogs in 10 minutes. By the way, the runner-up ate 51. Imagine eating 51 hot dogs and you lost. Yeah.
1: Now there's

0: hot dogs in 10 minutes. By the way, the runner-up ate 51. 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Yeah.
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2: I'm meteorologist Alan Archer. Let's check our mountain forecast. Partly cloudy week, showers and storms developing any time, with our storm chances 50% through tonight, low at 68. Tomorrow, 70% showers and storms developing any time, but mainly afternoon with a high up to 89, followed Wednesday by clouds along with the 60% shower and thunder shower developing any time, high at around 87. Storm chances still low, 55% for Thursday and Friday. I'm meteorologist Alan Archer at the weather station, 97.5 WQBE.

Taylor and Dolly Parton's Imagination Library received generous donations from Taylor Swift and Travis Kelce ahead of their wedding last week, and they were among 20 charities who received a gift.

0: Today's country, your 24 karat favorites, 97.5 WQBE. That is Gabby Barrett on a Monday night. And we're not done giving stuff away. Oh, no, no, no, no, no, no. Touchdowns will be going off before 11 o'clock tonight. Coming up July 31st and August 1st. You talk about a summer concert. We're talking Clint Black, Josh Turner, Confederate Railroad, and more. It is Boots in the Gorge. You want to go? Ace Adventure Resort? We got touchdowns going off before 11.
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We ain't done yet tonight. It's been a crazy WQB night show. We got giveaway after giveaway after giveaway. Now we got another giveaway. You want to go check out Clint Black, Josh Turner, Confederate Railroad, Friday and Saturday, July 31st and August 1st at Ace Adventure Resort. Of course, we're talking about Boots in the Gorge. We got your shot. Caller 20. You got a pair of tickets right now.

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1: Hello!
0: Hey, what's your name?
1: This is Tara Satt.
0: Where are you from?
1: A Leetart. You're a Leetart girl, remember?
0: Oh, Leetart girl!
1: Yeah!
0: Listen, you got any plans July 31st, August 1st?
1: Not that I'm aware of.
0: Well, you do now. Yeah, you do now. You're going to Boots of the Gorge!
1: Yes, I'm excited.
0: Clint Black, Josh Turner, Confederate Railroad, and more. And we got you free tickets to the event. Are you excited?
1: Yes, very.
0: Who are you going to bring with you?
1: My son.
0: I love it. I love it. You got tickets. Yeah. It's all courtesy of your favorite radio station. Leetar girl, what is it?
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0: it's Jason. Don't forget, more chances to win Picnic with the Star Pass is coming up tomorrow. Of course, believe it or not, Putnam County Fair kicks off Friday. Yeah, Friday through the 18th in Eleanor. Closing out the fair this year, Drew Baldridge. $15 gets you into the fair. 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And I just wanted to let you know, yeah, we still have more Picnic with the Star passes. Next chance to win coming up tomorrow morning, your morning air show.
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3: I'm meteorologist Alan Archer. Let's check our mountain air forecast. Partly cloudy week. Showers and storms developing anytime. Weather storm chances 50% through tonight. Low at 68. Tomorrow, 70% showers and storms developing anytime, but mainly afternoon with a high up to 89. Followed Wednesday by clouds along with the 60% shower and thundershower developing anytime. High at around 87. Storm chances snowfall 55% for Thursday and Friday. I'm meteorologist Alan Archer at the Weather Station, 97.5 WQBE.

Ella Langley and Morgan Wallen on 97.5 WQBE. Well, a new survey, national survey, found that 46% of Americans don't know what America's 250th anniversary was even celebrating, and 53% correctly said that it celebrated the

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1: It was a Friday night, no cover, but the cover band was sounding right.

0: time for the WQBE Idiot of the Night. 29-year-old man in Maryland reported his car stolen, but while it happened, he was busy burglarizing a Verizon store directly across the street. He tried to deny it, but the cops, well, they didn't buy it.
1: Y'all ready to raise a little hell in the hills? Hoots in the Gorge is coming in hot July 31st through August 1st at Ace Adventure Resort in Oak Hill, West Virginia. We're talking Clint Black, Josh Turner, Confederate Railroad, and a full weekend of cold drinks, loud music, and good times on the mountaintop. 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

0: 97.5 WQE. Talk about a summer full of country concerts. Of course, Al Dean is coming up in August. But before we get there, Boots in the Gorge over at Ace Adventure Resort, July 31st and August 1st, with Clint Black, Josh Turner, Confederate Railroad, and more. And yeah, we got chances to win all this week with the WQE Touch Tones. Your next chance to win coming up tomorrow morning.
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3: I'm meteorologist Alan Archer. Let's check our mountain forecast. Partly cloudy week. Showers and storms developing anytime. Weather storm chances 50% through tonight. Low at 68. Tomorrow, 70% showers and storms developing anytime, but mainly afternoon with a high up to 89. Followed Wednesday by clouds along with the 60% shower and thundershower developing anytime. High at around 87. Storm chances snowball 55% for Thursday and Friday. I'm meteorologist Alan Archer at the weather station 97.5 WQBE.

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It's Jason. Well, over the weekend at the box office, Minions and Monsters had a franchise low $61.4 million opening, but

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1: Did I say Friday? I meant Monday. My goodness. See, that's what happens when you have 4th of July weekend. Your brain goes, your brain goes dark a little bit. Either way, y'all enjoy the rest of your night. We'll be back tomorrow night at 7. Good night.
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1: More troubles in the Strait. I'm Ted Lindner, Fox News. The British military is saying that a tanker traveling off the coast of Oman in the Strait of Hormuz caught on fire early Tuesday morning. So after being struck by a projectile, the UK Maritime Trade Operations Center saying the tanker had been hit near Lima, Oman in the Strait. It said the projectile hit the port side of the vessel while trying to travel south of out of the Strait towards the Gulf of Oman. It said there were no environmental impacts from the strike that authorities continue to investigate. No one immediately claiming responsibility for that attack. Maine Democrat Senate nominee Graham Plattner facing intense pressure to drop out of the race following a new report detailing allegations of sexual assault. Fox's Alexis McAdams with more.
2: Her next girlfriend says back in 2021, he showed up at her house very drunk and forced himself on her, even though she says she repeatedly told him to stop. So this is what we know. Jenny Racicott is a woman from Maine now accusing Plattner of sexual assault. She talked to Politico in a new report saying, I remember him grabbing my pelvis and being really forceful on me. I remember the specific moment where I thought to myself, like, this is no longer my choice at this point. I had been telling him these words, like, don't, she recalled. And Racicott also told Politico she tried to separate herself from Plattner by telling

0: telling him she could not be in that room anymore, after which she says he just followed her to the bedroom and had sex with her against her will.
1: Plattner has denied the allegations as categorically false, though he announced in a video posted to social media he's taking time away from the campaign to reflect on his path forward. An Idaho woman who blamed vaccines for the deaths of her toddler twins has now been charged with their murders. Prosecutors alleging that the 23-year-old suffocated the children. She now faces two counts of first-degree murder. And for the fourth time in the last five World Cups, the U.S. men's national team meeting their end in the round of 16, this time with a 4-1 loss on Monday night to Belgium at Lumen Field in Seattle. 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
3: 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She's coming to town. Going to be at the Coliseum in September. Got that sold-out show in Pikeville on the 23rd of this month. 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

cloudy, little humid, right around 70 for the low this morning. Good chance it's going to be a wet Tuesday. Low to mid 80s this afternoon. 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

0: WQBE. Can't wait to see and hear him live August 21st at the Coliseum. He'll be on stage right before Jason Aldean. 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Coming up, another No Talk triple play, including Straight for the Heart from Alexandra Kay. 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

Charles Wesley Godwin out of Morgantown, along with Luke Combs, Better That Way on 97.5 WQBE. Charles going to be at the Coliseum in November. 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

cloudy, right around 70 this morning. Pretty good chance, about 80% chance. It's going to be a wet Tuesday afternoon, low to mid 80s with WQBE.

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4: For Team USA, I'm Ted Lindner, Fox News. The United States' run of the FIFA World Cup is over. Fox's Tony Genualdo with the recap for us.
5: The United States has been eliminated from the FIFA World Cup, falling to Belgium 4-1 on Monday in the round of 16. Belgium struck first in this game, but Mark Tillman for the second straight game scored on a free kick as the U.S. tied things up at 1. But 2 minutes later, Belgium took the lead right back.
6: Trossard to the byline, gets across, into Ketelaar's rising up, and Belgium retake the lead. Moments later, Charles de Ketelaar climbs the ladder, his second goal, and the U.S. right back where they were.
5: Courtesy of Fox, Charles de Ketelaar with the goal. They would tack on two more in the second half as Belgium advances to the quarterfinals to face Spain. Tony Genualdo, Fox News.
4: The British military says a tanker traveling off the coast of Oman in the Strait of Hormuz caught on fire after being struck by a projectile. The UK Maritime Trade Operations Center is saying the tanker had been hit near Lima, Oman, in the Strait. It said the projectile hit the port side of the vessel while trying to travel south of the Strait towards the Gulf of Oman. It said there was no environmental impact from the strike. Authorities continue to investigate. Iranian state media saying that the country's Revolutionary Guard attacked the Qatari ship after it ignored repeated warnings to turn back while transiting the Strait. The political death watch is on for Maine U.S. Senate candidate Graham Plattner. Following yet another allegation from an ex-girlfriend that he raped her, the charge is so severe, Plattner has taken a break from his campaign to reevaluate his political future, hoping to nudge him out of fellow Democrats, including Senate Minority Leader Chuck Schumer and California Congressman

0: Ro Khanna, who pulled his endorsement. Meanwhile, Plattner, who's faced similar other sexual impropriety allegations, denying the woman's account that he broke into her home in 2021 and forced her to have sex. 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

0: Jameson Rogers on 97.5 WQBE. Coming up, another No Talk Triple Play, including Boston. That's from Stella Lefty. We'll kick it all off with John Party next on 97.5.
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Boston. She's Stella Lefty. I'm Billy Brown. Of course, Stella wrapped up the No Talk Triple Play. Bradley Gilbert for you after this from George Strait on WQ.

Get them up. Bottoms up. Brantley Gilbert, part of the Rock the Country concert, Boyd County Fairground this Friday and Saturday on 97.5 WQBE. Closer into home, we kick off the Putnam County Fair this Friday, running through the 18th in Eleanor. Drew Baldridge going to close it all out on the 18th. Just $15 gets you into the Putnam County Fair. 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Yep, it's fair time in Putnam County with 97.5 WQBE. 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

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Drew Baldrin's going to close it out on the 18th. 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

0: cloudy, humid, 70 this morning. Good chance of showers, low to mid 80s this afternoon with WQBE.
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0: 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Coming up, another No Talk Triple Play, including Megan Maroney's latest, Medicine.
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Megan Maroney wrapped up the No Talk Triple Play on 97.5 WQBE. What do you got to do to get in to win Ella Langley prize package? I'll tell you after Michael Ray. Some

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1: 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She's going to be at the Coliseum, but you can't wait that long. 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

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Thank you for getting her done with 97.5 WQBE. 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

Well, we had a week of super hot, super dry, or not really dry. Like the humidity was outrageous. Now we got a week of cloudy and good chance of showers. Low to mid 80s this afternoon. Lee Bryce now on WQBE.

0: Landco on 97.5 WQBE. Coming up, another no-talk triple play, including Co Wetzel's latest, Hurts Like You. 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

0: Days a little hell in the hills. 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

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Coetzel wrapped up the No Talk Triple Play on 97.5 WQBE. Something for you from Luke Bryan after this. Jay Golan, When I Was Jack.

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cloudy and humid, right around 70 this morning. Pretty good chance of showers, a wet Tuesday, low to mid 80s this afternoon. 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
1: 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Here's Scotty McCreary along with Darius Rucker and who

0: 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Coming up, another No Talk triple play, including Jackson Dean's latest, Make a Liar.
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0: Chris Young on 97.5 WQBE. Putnam County Fair, we're going to kick that off this Friday the 10th. It runs through the 18th in Eleanor. Can't wait to see and hear Drew Baldridge. He's going to be closing it all out on the 18th. Just $15 gets you into the Putnam County Fair. 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And the entertainment, well, that's all included. You can get complete fair info right now online at Putnam County Fair, WV.com. 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
1: Y'all ready to raise a little hell in the hills? 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We're talking Clint Black, Josh Turner, Confederate Railroad, and a full weekend of cold drinks, loud music, and good times on the mountaintop. 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
2: The end for Team USA in the World Cup. I'm Ted Lindner, Fox News. The United States run of the FIFA World Cup is now done. Fox's Tony Genualdo reports.
3: The United States has been eliminated from the FIFA World Cup, falling to Belgium 4-1 on Monday in the round of 16. Belgium struck first in this game, but Mark Tillman for the second straight game scored on a free kick as the U.S. tied things up at 1. But 2 minutes later, Belgium took the lead right back.
4: Trossard to the byline, gets across, and the Ketelaar's rising up, and Belgium retake the lead. Moments later, Charles de Ketelaar climbs the ladder, his second goal, and the U.S. right back where they were.
3: Courtesy of Fox, Charles de Ketelaar with the goal. They would tack on two more in the second half as Belgium advances to the quarterfinals to face Spain. Tony Genualdo, Fox News.
2: Meantime, the NATO summit begins today in Ankara, Turkey, with European leaders facing significant friction over their lack of support for the U.S. during the recent conflict with Iran.
5: The president's going to be leaving for Turkey later this evening, arriving in Ankara sometime tomorrow afternoon. And once he's there, the red carpet's really going to be rolled out for him. Now, think about the dichotomy taking place, though, in that region, because compare it with the fact that right over the border in Iran, there is this state-sponsored show of opposition to the U.S. being put on in the streets, with chants of death to America ringing out at the funeral for former Supreme Leader Ayatollah Ali Khamenei. He was killed by an American airstrike back in February. And President Trump said Friday that the U.S. gave Iran the week off for this funeral, quote, because we're nice.
2: Fox's Alexandria Hoff. Earlier on Monday, President Trump again expressing his frustration, stating the U.S. spends significantly more on defense than any other NATO member, arguing

0: that the U.S. effectively subsidizes the protection of allies who are receiving little in return. 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
1: I'm meteorologist Alan Archer. Let's check our mountain air forecast. Partly cloudy week, showers and storms developing any time. Weather storm chances 50% through tonight, low at 68. Tomorrow, 70% showers and storms developing any time, but mainly afternoon with a high up to 89. Followed Wednesday by clouds along with the 60% shower and thundershower developing any time, high at around 87. Storm chances still low 55% for Thursday and Friday. I'm meteorologist Alan Archer at the weather station, 97.5 WQBE.
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0: Guy Myers on 97.5 WQBE. This morning on the Morning Air Show, Jeff and Jesse, they're going to get you qualified for that sold-out Ella Langley concert on the 23rd of this month in Pikeville. We're talking about concert tickets, hotel, and spending money, all courtesy of A to Z Outlet. 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A to Z Outlet. 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

0: Blake Shelton on 97.5 WQBE. I went looking yesterday to see how Clint Black was doing. He had a problem last week. He had to cancel his July 3rd concert. He had tonsil. I don't know if you call it tonsillitis or what. It was severe. He was in the hospital, and they had to help him. But he's back. He's out of the hospital. He's feeling better. He's going to continue his tour, which includes August 1st. July 31st and August 1st, Boots in the Gorge, Clint Black, Josh Turner, Confederate Railroad, so many more. You'll get chances all day, all this week. 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

0: Billy Currington with his good directions on 97.5 WQBE. Yesterday morning, Joyce Sheldon of Griffithsville was the Shoney's birthday winner of the day. Happy belated birthday, Joyce. Hope you celebrated all day and all night. Now, who's going to be today's Shoney's birthday winner of the day with the Morning Air Show? Jeff and Jesse, is today your birthday? Do we know when your birthday is? Let us know online at WQBE.com.
1: Here's what's trending now. Wood County officials say firefighters are making progress on the massive warehouse fire in Parkersburg that's been burning since Saturday. The People's Cartage facility ignited on Sunday, prompting a renewed emergency response and a state of emergency declaration from Governor Patrick Morrissey. Crews have been using excavators and river-fed pumps to control the blaze. About a third of the fire has been extinguished, and firefighters are expected to remain on site for several more days. There have been no injuries. The environmental crews are monitoring air quality and nearby waterways as the investigation continues. A former college basketball player is facing federal charges in an alleged $2.2 million fraud scheme. U.S. prosecutors say 25-year-old Kerr Creasa, who played at West Virginia, Kentucky, Arizona, and Cincinnati, was arrested on 5 counts of wire fraud. Court documents allege over several years, Creasa used fake identities and emotional stories, including claims of family emergencies and medical crises, to obtain money from several victims. He's expected to appear in federal court this week. Investigation continues into a double shooting in Williamson. Police responded to the area of Vincent Street and Joseph Avenue last Thursday around 8 p.m., and 2 people had been shot there. Both victims were treated at a local hospital and released the same night. No arrests yet as the investigation continues. Anyone with tips can contact Mingo County authorities. In case you missed it, a Charleston favorite has defended his crown at the Sternwheel Regatta. Defending champion Will Simmons captured his 3rd straight hot dog eating championship last Saturday. Simmons downed 17 hot dogs to take first place. The local legend first began competitive eating 12 years ago in high school. Officials say the annual contest remains a cornerstone of Charleston's multi-day 4th of July festivities. The Charleston Sternwheel Regatta has a multi-million-dollar economic impact every year and returned in 2022 after a several-year hiatus. I'm Jen Austin on 97.5 WQBE. Al Archer's forecast follows our national anthem.

Good morning, I'm meteorologist Alan Archer. Let's check our Mountain Air forecast. For today is a 50% chance of showers and storms, mainly this afternoon. Partly cloudy at 90, 45% tonight, low 69. Tomorrow it's a 65% chance of increasing storms.

Especially afternoon into the evening at 87. Well, then on Thursday, a 55% chance of more showery, stormy weather and a high temperature moving up at around 87 degrees. I'm meteorologist Helen Archer here at the Weather Station, 97.5 WQBE.

And some more showery, stormy weather and a high temperature moving up at around 87 degrees. I'm meteorologist Helen Archer here at the Weather Station, 97.5 WQBE.

0: 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I'm excited, telling you why. 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

0: I'm not allowed to dance in the dark. I stopped doing that when I stopped fishing in the dark, as a matter of fact. 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I am Billy Brown. 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
2: Good morning, I'm meteorologist Alan Archer. Let's check our Mountaineer forecast. For today is a 50% chance of showers and storms, mainly this afternoon. Partly cloudy, cloudy at 90, 45% tonight, low 69. Tomorrow it's a 65% chance of increasing storms, especially afternoon into the evening at 87. Well, then on Thursday, a 55% chance of more showery, stormy weather and a high temperature moving up at around 87 degrees. I'm meteorologist Alan Archer here at the weather station, 97.5 WQBE.

0: Plattner said his goal remains defeating longtime GOP Senator Susan Collins in November.
1: We are taking the time to reflect on the best path forward for the state that I love, the people that I love.
0: Several planned town halls featuring Plattner have been canceled.
2: Fox's Grinnell Scott, the deadline for Plattner to withdraw and be replaced on the ballot is next Monday. Belgium knocks Team USA out of the World Cup soccer tournament.
3: Lukaku on the loose ball scores. Romelu Lukaku. The exclamation point for Belgium.
2: That made it 4-1, the final score in the match on Fox in Seattle. Charlie Kirk's family left a courtroom in Utah before video of his shooting was played in court at a hearing to determine whether there's enough evidence to try Tyler Robinson for murder.
4: Despite arguments from Tyler Robinson's attorney, Judge Tony Graff allowed videos to be presented at Robinson's preliminary hearing while a State Bureau of Investigations agent was on the stand testifying.
5: This may be played in the courtroom, but not be captured on video.
4: Including videos of the event at Utah Valley University at which Charlie Kirk was killed.
2: Fox's Jessica Rosenthal. President Trump lands in Turkey soon for a summit of NATO nation leaders. Iran's military is accused of hitting two commercial ships in the Strait of Hormuz with missiles with no casualties reported. At least 18 people are reported wounded in two explosions in Damascus, Syria. French President Emmanuel Macron is there. His office says he's safe and the visit continues. 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
6: I'm Peter Ross, just telling Archer, looking at our mountain forecast now. 45% chance of scattered showers and thundershowers here, mainly this afternoon. The high of 90, then 45% tonight, low 69. Tomorrow, clouds, 65% shower and storm, high at 87. Thursday, clouds, a 55% chance of showers and storms developing during the day with the high of 87. Friday through the weekend, highs in the 80s, lows near 70. Daily storms. I'm Peter Ronce, Stalin Archer at the Weather Station, 97.5 WQBE.
7: We got another hot day here in West Virginia today. We don't have any joy in Mudville as far as soccer goes.
8: Yeah, we're but lost. You know, I'm so proud of them how far they made it. And, you know, things happen. So, but for USA to go as far as they did, and we had no expectations in the beginning, I mean, hey, well done.
7: Jesse.
8: Yeah.
7: We lost.
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0: It's 20 after 6 and 70 degrees at the WQBE studio. Now it's time for the Morning Funny with the late, the great Al Woody.
1: During an interview with 101-year-old Hattie Mae McDonald of Fague, Kentucky, The reporter says, "Can you give us some health tips for reaching the age of 101? Hattie says, "Well, for better digestion, I drink beer. In the case of appetite loss, I drink white wine. For low blood pressure, I drink red wine. In the case of high blood pressure, I drink scotch. And when I have a cold, I drink schnapps." The reporter says, "Whoa, when do you drink water?" Hattie says, "I don't know, I've never been that sick."
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7: Thank you, singing folks. They just cleared up a crash over in Loudoundale, Cane Fork Road, Burton Road. That potentially could still be a little bit slow in that area, but that is about it. The rest of the valley off to a good start this morning. No problems on the big roads anywhere. We'll keep an eye on everything for you. Make sure you know what's happening. Great start. Good morning. It is 6:22 in the traffic center at 97.5 WQBE.

0: everywhere, you know. It's where I find God, Larry Fleet. It is 6:30. Cloudy and 70 this morning. Al Archer's forecast coming up. But first, let's check in with WQBE's Jen Austin.
1: A man who admitted to killing four family members in Elkview has been sentenced to life in prison plus 80 years. Gavin Smith pleaded guilty in the 2020 shooting deaths of his mother, stepfather, and two younger brothers, including a three-year-old. Because Smith was a juvenile at the time of the murders, he'll be eligible for parole after 15 years. He accepted a plea deal after the West Virginia Supreme Court overturned his original convictions and ordered a new trial over improper jury instructions. Warrants have been issued for the arrest of a former physician following a criminal investigation at J.W. Ruby Memorial Hospital in Morgantown. Prosecutors in Monongalia County say 45-year-old Lance Parks is facing 8 misdemeanor counts of criminal invasion of privacy and 1 felony count of distributing and exhibiting computer-generated child pornography. Investigators say the case began on June 26th when a hidden recording

0: device was found inside a staff restroom at the hospital. Authorities say the device captured video of 8 employees without their knowledge, and that Parks was later identified, suspended, and terminated. A second device was found days later, and investigators also report evidence of illegal images on seized electronic devices. The investigation is continuing. Police in Huntington are investigating a stabbing that happened early Monday morning. Dispatchers say one person was taken to the hospital after being stabbed around 4:15 in the morning. Investigators say one person was taken to the hospital after being stabbed around 4:15 a.m. in the 1800 block of 7th Avenue. Anyone with tips should contact Huntington Police. All Wood County fire departments responded to a major warehouse fire in the Parkersburg area on Sunday. The fire broke out on Camden Avenue near the Erickson All Sports facility at the People's Cartage Incorporated building. The fire reignited on Sunday. Governor Patrick Morrissey visited the site as it was active that day and said more than 24 agencies were involved in response because of the scale. The investigation into the cause of that fire is ongoing. I'm Jen Austin on 97.5 WQBE.
1: Good morning. I'm meteorologist Helen Archer. Let's check our Mountain Dew forecast. For today is a 50% chance of showers and storms, mainly this afternoon. Partly cloudy, cloudy at 90, 45% tonight, low 69. Tomorrow, it's a 65% chance of increasing storms, especially afternoon into the evening at 87. Well, then on Thursday, a 55% chance of more showery, stormy weather and a high temperature moving up at around 87 degrees. I'm meteorologist Helen Archer. Here at the weather station, 97.5 WQBE.

0: 6. It is National Macaroni Day.
1: Yes, it's also National Dive Bar Day. And it's so funny. We went up to the Greenbrier River this past weekend, and we partook in a couple beverages over at Stewart's, where they're famous for their ugly women and crab legs. So, yeah, hit a local dive bar.
0: Wait a minute. Do the ugly women have crab legs, or are they two separate things?
1: We don't judge.
0: Okay. National Strawberry Sundae Day. That'd be tasty right now.
1: Absolutely. And along with that, it's World Chocolate Day. And I'll partake in that.
0: Yep. Tell the Truth Day and Global Forgiveness Day.
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This is the part, I can say this because Jesse's back at the coffee machine. This is the part where we sing along because we know every word to every Randy Travis song. And I think you and I do a pretty good job on this one. I told you so.

0: 97.5 WQBE. Jordan Davis, don't make me turn this truck around. It's 10 till 7. Bob is in the traffic center this morning. Jesse has a Music City Minute for us this morning.
1: Love, she didn't give a title or a release date. Could Megan be releasing a deluxe edition of Cloud 9? We'll have to wait and see. And Luke Bryan.

0: couple publicly announced their split, Summer also revealed that her father has been diagnosed with multiple myeloma. It's a blood cancer that develops in the bone marrow. Her father's diagnosis, it came after months of back pain. Initially, he thought it was from a tractor accident, but doctors found bone fractures and eventually traced it back to the cancer. Oh. The good news, however, this particular type of cancer is highly manageable. So, unfortunate news, but good thing that it can be, taken care of.
1: All right.
0: Ooh. And that is the Music City Minute, brought to you by Midstate Chevrolet, I-79, exit 67 in Flatwoods, or midstatechevy.com. 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
8: Thank you, singing people. Highways look good. No recent crashes. No big delays. Heaviest traffic we see is 64 east and westbound on the Oakwood Bridge. But no trouble spots anywhere. We'll keep you updated. Good morning. It's 6:54 in the traffic center at 97.5 WQBE.

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5: Bounced by Belgium. I'm Chris Foster, Fox News. Team USA is eliminated from the World Cup soccer tournament in the round of 16, losing 4-1 in a match where not much went right.
6: The U.S. tied the score at 1 when Malik Tillman scored on a free kick in the 31st minute. But 61 seconds later, Belgium reclaimed the lead when Charlotte de Ketelaar scored his second goal in just the 33rd minute. After halftime, Belgium made it 3-1 of the 57th minute before one more score during stoppage time.
5: Fox's Jared Max. The loss in Seattle means every host team, including Canada and Mexico, are now out. President Trump is in Turkey, just arriving for a two-day NATO summit, again accusing allies of not pulling their weight.
7: From defense spending to Greenland to not joining the war on Iran, the last year has seen plenty of sources of dispute between President Trump and the NATO alliance.
8: I just want loyalty. You know, we're so loyal to them.
7: Speaking last month in the Oval Office, NATO allies are promising to take on more of the burden of defending Europe. Secretary General Mark Rutte promises that is happening.
9: We are stronger together in NATO with partners to ensure the freedom and security we all hold dear.
7: In Ankara, Turkey, Jonathan Savage, Fox News.
5: Maine Democrat Senate candidate Graham Plattner says he is postponing campaign events indefinitely and considering his political future. Accused of raping a woman in 2021.
10: 41-year-old Maine resident Jenny Rassicot told Politico that 5 years ago, a drunken Plattner entered her home uninvited, then forced her to have sex against her will, a claim that Plattner denies. And the political fallout is ongoing. Allies like Representative Ro Khanna and Senator Ruben Gallego have withdrawn their support. And Senate Minority Leader Chuck Schumer joined a growing chorus of Democrats calling for Plattner to drop out of the race.
5: Fox's Max Gordon. Plattner has until next Monday to withdraw and be replaced on the ballot by a candidate chosen by the Maine State Democratic Party. 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
11: I'm Peter Rogers, Alan Archer, looking at our mountain forecast now. 45% chance of scattered showers and thundershowers here, mainly this afternoon. The high of 90, then 45% tonight, low 69. Tomorrow, clouds, 65% shower and storm, high at 87. Thursday, clouds, a 55% chance of showers and storms developing during the day with the high of 87. Friday through the weekend, highs in the 80s, lows near 70. Daily storms. I'm meteorologist Alan Archer at the Weather Station, 97.5 WQBE.
12: Here we go, Bob. Here we go, Jesse. It's the 7th day of July. Apparently a good day to get married. We got some newlyweds, Christopher and Katie Murphy Ring from Hurricane. This is anniversary number uno one-o.
13: Wow. We move up about 9 with John and Jeanette Williams of St. Albans. They celebrate 10 years.
12: Zach and Kate Edens from out in Sissonville at 14.
13: Cliff and Gene Sloan from St. Albans at 19.
12: Josh and Jamie Martin from Nitro at 19. And this one just came in on the PAX machine. Denny and Kim Keeper from down in St. Albans. They are celebrating number 47 today. All right, Jesse, famous people.
14: Maddie Marlowe from country duo Maddie and Tay is 31. And Jeff's favorite comedian, Jim Gaffigan, is 60 years old.
12: He is so funny.
14: Love him. And Ringo Starr is 86.
12: All right, happy birthday to some folks closer to home. Judy Ball from down in Milton.
13: All righty, we got Clinton Strouth of South Charleston.
12: Gabrielle Roach of Charleston.
13: Gary Eller of Alum Creek.
12: Linda Asbury from down at Red House.
13: Chris Vandale of Charleston.
12: Kinsley Pennington out in Sissonville.
13: Justin Cavender of South Charleston.
12: Kristen Swisher from Hurricane.
13: Jordan Hager of Dunbar.
12: Now, Jordan, personal friend of mine, she works at CAMC Women's and Children's.

0: Children's Hospital. This is Ruth Ann Perry's granddaughter. 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Jordan, have a great birthday today.
1: All right, you got the you got the next one.
0: Joseph Rogers from Kimberly.
1: Wyatt Wilson of Evans.
0: And Donna Lovejoy down yonder in Scott Depot. Happy birthday this morning.
1: And we've got one more. That's our Shoney's birthday winner. Jackson Giles of Nitro is 12 years old today.
0: Not a teenager. Not yet.
1: No, not yet.

0: Well, it is 8 minutes after 7 here at WQBE. It is hot again today, 90. Not as bad as last week, but I mentioned that yesterday. But whew, yesterday was a scorcher, too. It is 70 this morning, your ray of sunshine for today. If people open their Bibles as often as they open their mouths, the world would be a much better place. Now, that's going to leave a mark right there.
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0: 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We'll check your forecast. We'll get you to work safely with Bob Hamilton. But first, we'll gather up a bushel basket full of wisdom from Jesse.
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9: Bob Hamilton's traffic is brought

It is busy, especially so 64 eastbound between the Montrose on-ramp, the Oakwood Bridge, and the 6477 split. But everything is running smoothly through there. No extra time needed right now. You're in good shape. We'll keep you updated. Good morning. It's almost 722 in the traffic center at 97.5 WQBE.

0: It's 729 at WQBE. Your chance to get qualified to go see Ella Langley down in Pikeville coming up this morning, thanks to A to Z Outlet down in Taze Valley. More on that coming up. But first, let's go to the newsroom, see what's up with Jen Austin.
1: A St. Albans man is facing an arson charge after investigators say he intentionally set fire to a Dollar Tree in Kanawha County. Police say surveillance video showed 26-year-old Max Tyson Smith pouring a liquid onto the building on McCorkle Avenue before setting it on fire. According to court records, Smith later admitted to starting the fire after learning no one had been hurt. He's charged with second-degree arson and is being held in the South Central Regional Jail on a $500 cash-only bond. The CEO of People's Cartage said a warehouse fire in Parkersburg that began on Saturday morning was initially put out by firefighters and the building's sprinkler system, but reignited on Sunday. And CEO Doug Cibola said no one was hurt. The cause remains under investigation. The company's working closely with emergency crews. The massive blaze prompted Governor Patrick Morrissey to declare a state of emergency in Wood County as firefighters from across the region continue to battle that fire. And so they could be on the scene for several more days. After 50 years, a time capsule sealed in 1976 has been opened in South Charleston. Inside, they found books, photos, and newspaper clippings from 1976 and the nation's bicentennial era. Officials say a new time capsule will be sealed during Summerfest, 75% after a DUI conviction. The biggest increases are in North Carolina, California, and Delaware, where drivers face the steepest hikes in insurance costs. West Virginia, a close fourth, with premiums increasing 114% after a DUI conviction. An annual $1,500 insurance premium would increase to more than $3,200 after a DUI. In West Virginia, driving is prohibited with a blood alcohol concentration of 0.08 or higher. It's 0.05 in Utah, the lowest in America. I'm Jen Austin on 97.5 WQBE.
2: Good morning. I'm meteorologist Helen Archer. Let's check our Mountaineer forecast. For today is a 50% chance of showers and storms, mainly this afternoon. Partly cloudy, cloudy at 90, 45% tonight, low 69. Tomorrow, it's a 65% chance of increasing storms, especially afternoon into the evening at 87. Well, then on Thursday, a 55% chance of more showery, stormy weather and a high temperature moving up at around 87.

0: WQBE, Jesse and I will arm you with the information you need to be the office know-it-all. Behind your back, they already call you that. You might as well have some ammunition. In the World Cup, the World Cup, we lost last night to Belgium, and we're out.
1: And Andy Reid revealed advice that officiant Adam Sandler gave Taylor Swift and Travis Kelce. He said to keep kissing. Kiss every day and every opportunity to avoid arguments and problems. Ooh. That'd be funny. You start yelling at each other. Give me a smooch.
0: Give me a smooch. Give me a smooch. I always thought that if you would get naked, that would end the argument.
1: That is true, too. Yeah.
0: Give it. Let me know how that works out for you.
1: Right.
0: Ann Arbor, Michigan. Not sure where that is, but it has been named the most educated city in the United States. More than 96% of the residents there, age 25 and older, completed high school, and nearly 60% hold at least a bachelor's degree. How about that?
1: Wow. Mm-hmm. And the Supreme Court refused to stop Texas from enforcing a law requiring app stores to verify users' ages and obtain parental consent for minors downloading apps or making in-app purchases.
0: Uh-oh. That could be trouble.
1: Definitely.
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0: you haven't heard the news in the U.S., in the FIFA World Cup soccer playoffs, last night, we lost.
1: Friends, we are gathered here to bid a final goodbye to our beloved U.S. men's national soccer team. They were alive in this tournament for only a short while that we hardly had time to learn their names, except for that one guy, Christian something. But while our dreams of a World Cup title have sadly passed away, we must look upon the good times, like when we let Turkey win because we'd already qualified for the next round. And as our nation of nearly 350 million still feels the pain of being knocked out by a country much smaller than us, take solace knowing we don't have to pretend to care about soccer anymore. Until next summer's Women's World Cup, when we can raise our voices again in a glorious chant of USA, USA, USA!

0: 97.5 WQBE. It is 10 till 8. Bob's over in the traffic center. We'll check with him next, but first a little good news. I said good news from Jesse.
1: This one's rather funny. It's a feel-good World Cup story going viral out of Mexico. A six-year-old dog named Gorda, which means fat in Spanish, has been

0: apparently recognized her and used the details from the live stream to figure out where the celebration had taken place. When they arrived, they were still partying, and so was Gorda. The family found her with the fans, and the dog reportedly recognized them right away. Gorda was reunited with her owners and later checked out by a veterinarian who found her in good health, aside from needing some food and some rest. Her owners joke that while the family has been sick, worried about her, Gorda had been apparently out partying. The story has since gone viral online as the adventurous pup earning plenty of attention.
1: Now, let me see now. They sent Gorda home, correct?
0: Yes, they did.
1: And Mexico lost.
0: Right. Hey, there you go. That's what happened.
1: There you are.
0: Gorda brought him good luck.
1: Yeah. Good luck. Yeah, well, we're out too, so I don't care.
2: Happy dogs. Happy dogs.
1: Yeah. Proof, even in Mexico. Yes.
2: They are still good, and they're still good dogs in the world today.
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2: Thanks, sir. Highway's still rolling just as they should. No crashes, no big delays. Heaviest traffic's where it usually is, and that is eastbound 64 around that Oakwood Bridge area. But no need for extra time still yet. You're doing well. We'll keep you updated. Good morning. It's about 7:55 in the traffic center at 97.5 WQBE.

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3: With friends like these, I'm Chris Foster, Fox News. President Trump's arrived in Turkey for a two-day NATO summit, meeting with allies he accuses of being disloyal for insufficient support in the military operation against Iran and not paying enough for their own defense. NATO is investing $40 billion over the next 5 years in drone fighting technology.
4: We know these are crucial capabilities on the battlefield and vital to our shared security.
3: NATO Secretary General Mark Rutte. Iran's military has resumed attacks on commercial ships in the Strait of Hormuz.
5: The Iranian government has repeatedly stated that the only safe route through the strait is one it has approved. The ship set on fire by a projectile today was transiting near the coast of Oman. State TV says the liquefied natural gas tanker came under attack after ignoring warnings. Iran suspected of attacking other ships that have sailed through that same area. Those strikes sparked retaliatory attacks by the United States. Iran then went after Gulf Arab neighbors in response.
3: Fox's Jonathan Savage. Maine Senate candidate Graham Platner has until next Monday to withdraw and let the state Democratic Party replace him on the ballot against incumbent Susan Collins. He is accused of drunkenly raping a woman 5 years ago.
6: While Platner called the sexual assault allegation by a woman who said they dated on and off false, GOP Senator Susan Collins said in a brief statement, the claim is appalling. Platner, in his video response, said he's assessing his candidacy.
7: We are taking the time to reflect on the best path forward.
6: Prominent Democrats pulled their endorsements of Platner, including Congressman Ro Khanna and Senators Chuck Schumer, Ruben Gallego, and Mark Kelly. Maine's Democratic Party also called for Platner to drop out. Gernal Scott, Fox News.
3: Team USA's run at the World Cup soccer tournament comes to an end, beaten by Belgium 4-1 in the round of 16 last night in Seattle. 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
8: I'm Peter Rogers, Alan Archer, looking at our mountain air forecast now. 45% chance of scattered showers and thundershowers here, mainly this afternoon. The high of 90, then 45% tonight, low 69. Tomorrow, clouds, 65% shower and storm, high at 87. Thursday, clouds, a 55% chance of showers and storms developing during the day with the high of 87. Friday through the weekend, highs in the 80s, lows near 70. Daily storms. I'm Peter Rogers, Alan Archer at the Weather Station, 97.5 WQBE.
9: Well, things calmed down a little bit this week. 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

0: 97.5 WQBE and our friends down at A to Z Outlet, they will be open today with home goods and living room and dining room furniture and pools and patio furniture and tools and fire pits and outdoor grilling and lawn care and toys and sports and electronics and more. 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
0: 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Just be caller number 20.
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0: Hello, WQBE, you did it. You are caller number 20.
1: Yes.
0: Yes. Who is this?
1: Shirley Stewart of Chesapeake.
0: What's your first name, Shirley?
1: Uh-huh.
0: Shirley Stewart, what are you doing today? Anything special?
1: I'm getting ready to go to work.
0: What do you do for a living?
1: I'm a nanny.
0: Oh, great job. Very blessed for people that have nannies. Very, very blessed.
1: 44 years.
0: Are you kidding me? Oh, my gosh. Yeah, I don't know that people that have newborns understand the importance and how great it is to have a nanny. I appreciate you doing that. God bless you for that. Now, here's the deal, Shirley. Now, what do most of the kids call you?
1: They just call me Shirley. Yeah.
0: Shirley. They just call you Shirley. All right. Well, here's the deal, Shirley. On July the 20th, we're going to have a drawing from everybody who qualified, and somebody's going to get tickets to see Ella Langley, hotel in Pikeville, and spending money to go down and check her out. And then come back and let us know how good a show it was, thanks to A to Z Outlet down in Taze Valley. And we're going to get you signed up for the drawing on July 20th, okay?
1: Thank you.
0: You have a great time today with the little ones, and tell us, who's your favorite radio station?
1: WQBE.
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3: Thank you, singing people. Highways are in great shape. I wish the afternoon would go as smoothly as this morning has gone. No crashes, no big delays anywhere. Steady traffic all over the valley. No trouble spots. We'll keep you updated. Good morning. It's 822 in the traffic center, but 97.5 WQBE.

day, Potts Farm was a place to go. Load a truck up, hit the dirt road. Jump the barbed wire, spread the word. 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King in the can and the Marlboro man. Jack and Jim were a few good men. 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Better watch out for the boys in blue. And all this small town, he said, she said. 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Watch your mouth. 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I'm tired of talking, man. Y'all ain't listening. The more dirt.

0: 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We're up to 73 degrees at 8:30.
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2: The West Virginia National Guard has been deployed to Boone County to help with ongoing flood recovery efforts. Boone, along with Logan and Raleigh counties, remain under a state of emergency following flooding last month that damaged more than 100 homes and roads. Governor Patrick Morrissey said the Guard will focus on debris removal as communities continue cleanup and rebuilding. State officials say resources will remain in place as additional recovery efforts move ahead. A man who admitted to killing four family members in Elkview has been sentenced to life in prison plus 80 years. Gavin Smith pleaded guilty in the 2020 shooting deaths of his mother, stepfather, and two younger brothers, including a three-year-old boy. Because Smith was a juvenile at the time of the murders, he'll be eligible for parole after 15 years. He accepted a plea deal after the West Virginia Supreme Court overturned his original convictions and ordered a new trial over improper jury instructions. A former college basketball player is facing federal charges in an alleged $2.2 million fraud scheme. U.S. prosecutors say 25-year-old Kerr Creasa, who played at West Virginia, Kentucky, Arizona, and Cincinnati, was arrested on 5 counts of wire fraud. Court documents allege that over several years, Creasa used fake identities and emotional stories, including claims of family emergencies and medical crises, to obtain money from victims. He's expected to appear in federal court this week. Warrants have been issued for the arrest of a former physician after a criminal investigation at J.W. Ruby Memorial Hospital in Morgantown. Prosecutors in Monongalia County say 45-year-old Lance Parks is facing 8 misdemeanor counts of criminal invasion of privacy and 1 felony count of distributing and exhibiting computer-generated child pornography. Investigators say the case began June 26th when a hidden recording device was found inside a staff restroom at the hospital. A second device was found a few days later, and the investigation is continuing. I'm Jen Austin on 97.5 WQBE.
3: Good morning, I'm meteorologist Helen Archer. Let's check our Mountaineer forecast. For today is a 50% chance of showers and storms, mainly this afternoon. Partly cloudy, cloudy at 90, 45% tonight, low 69. Tomorrow it's a 65% chance of increasing storms, especially afternoon into the evening at 87. Well, then on Thursday, a 55% chance of more showery, stormy weather and a high temperature moving up at around 87 degrees. I'm meteorologist Helen Archer here at the weather station, 97.5 WQ. 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

0: News 23 to 9 WQBE, and I think it's fair to say that most everybody has a snake story or a spider story.
1: Yes, everybody I completely has. Agree.
0: My best spider story, and he'll call me later today and said, you told a spider story. We lived out on Fire Creek Road. We were in the woods. We're in the woods now. We got those things, they call them wolf spiders.
1: Yes, they're
0: big,
1: huge.
0: Big as tarantulas. Well, they're not as big as tarantulas, but they're close.
1: Right.
0: Anyway, his daughter, Shelly, was in the shower one day, and she screamed, and he runs upstairs, and there's a wolf spider on the ceiling of the shower. And he does what any good father would do. He gets a pistol, and he shoots
1: no,
0: the spider.
1: He does
0: shoots
1: not.
0: A hole through the top of the shower, through the roof of the house. Now, he did get the spider. He did get the spider. But everybody's got one. But I'm bringing this up because I don't know why they decided to tell us this now. Because I saw a bunch of spiders yesterday at the house. You cannot outrun a spider.
1: I didn't know that. Are you serious?
0: I didn't know that either. Yeah. And what gets me about if you live in the woods and you got these wolf spiders, they will look at you. You can see their eyes and they will follow you with their eyes.
1: Oh, my gosh. Well, it's so funny because the other day, Chris, he's our IT guy. He had a spider on his sleeve. It was like a lime green looking spider. And I said, hey, you got a spider on you. He goes, oh, no big deal. And he flicks it off. I freaked out. You just flicked it off. I don't know where it went. It's okay for you, but it's not okay for me.
0: But the rest of
1: us. I'm going to burn this building down.
0: Well, apparently there's some big tarantula, and I don't know where he is. I don't think they're around here. I think they're in Australia. It's called the Huntsman Spider. It can run 8 miles an hour.
1: Oh, my God. I'm a throw
0: 8 miles an hour. And we just had Adam Tucker. Adam Tucker was out of Sissonville doing the fundraiser for the Sissonville Show Choir. And he talked about the time he was in Australia doing a show, and there was a tarantula walking across the front of the stage. Well, he said, I did what every West Virginian does. I stomped it. He said, not knowing anything. And then I got thinking, what if they're treasured here? Or what if... But fortunately, they did let him out of the country.
1: I was thinking, oh, it probably didn't. It probably was like shook it off and came after him at that point. Like, you think you can step on me? Oh, yeah, right.
0: Yeah, I don't think he's been back to Australia.
1: 8 miles an hour.
0: Yeah, it's huge.
1: It would definitely outrun me.
0: Give you
1: I'm a goner.
0: Yeah. A tick can outrun
1: That's
0: me.
1: True.
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0: And we'll give it away. And then if you win Friday, we're bringing it over.
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6: Talk in Turkey. I'm Chris Foster of Fox News. President Trump is in Ankara for a two-day NATO summit. The alliance announces billions of dollars in multinational arms deals as the president keeps up the pressure for Europe to spend more on its own defense. And he's met with Turkey's President Erdogan today.
7: Right from the beginning, good chemistry. We've had a very special relationship. Turkey has become under

0: The president, a very powerful country militarily.
1: There's some downtime next and a social dinner with the other world leaders. A hearing resumes in 2 hours in Utah about whether there's enough evidence to try Tyler Robinson for the conservative activist Charlie Kirk's murder.
2: Former State Bureau of Investigations agent David Hull testified that as they looked into the murder of Charlie Kirk last September, they were reviewing footage of what they believed to be the suspect's vehicle when they found out someone was turning themselves in.
3: And did you, at that point in time, did you receive a name from Washington County?
4: Yes, we did.
3: And what was that name?
4: Tyler Robinson.
2: Earlier in the day, Officer Chris Bagley testified he suspected the shooting came from the top of a building on the Utah Valley University campus, and dispatch confirmed someone had been seen on the roof.
5: The individual stood up after the shooting and ran northeast on the top of the Losi building.
2: Kirk's widow, Erica, and his parents are attending the hearing this week. Jessica Rosenthal, Fox News.
1: Team USA's World Cup dreams are dashed with a 4-1 loss to Belgium in their round of 16 match in Seattle. Fox Sports commentator Tyler Terrence.
6: Every single player showed up and had their worst game of the tournament individually, and it looked like that collectively. And it was such a gut punch for what otherwise was a perfect tournament for the U.S.
1: 2002 men's team was the last to make it this far before losing in the quarterfinals. Maine Senate candidate Graham Plattner was told to withdraw from the race by Senate leaders in the state's Democratic Party. He's accused of rape by a woman he was dating off and on 5 years ago. He denies it and says it'll take time off from the campaign for now. 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
7: I'm Peter Rogers, Alan Archer, looking at our mountain forecast now. 45% chance of scattered showers and thundershowers here, mainly this afternoon. The high of 90, then 45% tonight, low 69. Tomorrow, clouds, 65% shower and storm, high at 87. Thursday, clouds, a 55% chance of showers and storms developing during the day with the high of 87. Friday through the weekend, highs in the 80s, lows near 70. Daily storms. I'm Peter Rogers, Alan Archer at the Weather Station, 97.5 WQBE.
8: All right, Jesse, it's that time again here at WQBE to find out who gets the Geno's pizza on Friday.
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9: Thank you.
11: Hello, this is Olivia.
9: Hey, Olivia, this is Jeff and Jesse with WQBE. I was calling to see if you consult in consulting a consultant.
11: I do work for a consultant, yes.
8: What do you consult about? 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
11: Environmental consulting.
9: Oh, okay,
8: well,
9: nice.
8: Would that allow you to eat free Geno's pizza on Friday?
11: Oh, shoot, yes. It would.
9: All right, well, we'll be there for a big old Geno's pizza party on Friday.
11: Okay, perfect. Thank you.
9: Okay, we'll see you on Friday, Olivia. Thank you.

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0: I want to know, my daddy. Keep it

0: wrapping up? Nope, not yet. We're going to get ready to wrap up this hour's exclusive No Talk Triple Play with 50-year-old Blake Shelton, same age as Luke Bryan. Is that right?
1: Yes, yes, 50 years old.
0: Ah.
1: That's so wild to me because I still see them young because, of course, I still see myself young.
0: Well, you can cut that out.
1: Yeah, no kidding.
0: So coming up, we got Ella Langley and Jackson Dean all on the way, but first, a Music City Minute. From Jesse, what's going on in Nashville?
1: Well, Megan Maroney is currently on her massive Cloud 9 tour, going from city to city performing for her fans. Well, something

0: is shocking to hear about Maroney is her stage outfits, the weight of the gear she wears on stage. She does it at all her rehearsals. She wears a weighted vest because she's dancing all around. And she said some of her outfits weigh 10 to 15 pounds. Heading to a show, it can last, 60 minutes headlining a show and moving all around the stage. You want to talk about a workout. No wonder she is so toned and so fit. I think we need to wear weights when we're in here talking. I think my pinkies would get stronger.
1: It is too late for me. You go ahead and
0: give
1: it a shot.
0: Okay, thank you very much. And Darius Rucker, he fired back at an internet troll for accusing him of taking credit for writing his hit song, Wagon Wheel. Well, Wagon Wheel was originally released in 2004 by Bob Dylan and Ketch Sekor of Old Crow Medicine Show. Darius said he never once said that he wrote it, and it's not the first cover to ever be a hit, and it won't be the last. Darius said, you don't see people going to Chris Stapleton's site and telling people, a Tennessee Whiskey, is that a cover? So he was all upset about that
1: one. Well, you need to calm down, Darius. For goodness sake, if that is your biggest problem,
0: right?
1: We need to trade shoes just for a day. Just for a day.
0: And Dolly Parton, she is overjoyed by Taylor Swift and Travis Kelce's $2 million donation to her charity. On her Instagram, Dolly thanked them, telling them she was blown away and overjoyed with gratitude. She said it was evident they made giving back a key part to their lives. And she asked if she could have their firstborn child because that one is going to be a special baby.
1: How about that? Yeah.
0: And that is the Music City Minute, brought to you by Mid-State Chevrolet on 97.5 WQBE.
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1: Oh.
0: Keith Conley, who good friend of ours, he does some stuff, helps us out around here, but he and his family are on vacation. They're in the Gulf. He sent a picture of the water, and they're listening out on the boat.
1: Oh,
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1: time.
0: America. Yeah. Let me give you a tip. Our water doesn't look that good, Keith. But thank you for listening. And Jackson Dean wraps up this hour's exclusive No Talk Triple Play.
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1: Good morning. I'm meteorologist Alan Archer. Let's check our Mountain Dew forecast. For today is a 50% chance of showers and storms, mainly this afternoon. Partly cloudy at 90, 45% tonight, low 69. Tomorrow, it's a 65% chance of increasing storms, especially afternoon into the evening at 87. Well, then on Thursday, a 55% chance of more showery, stormy weather and a high temperature moving up at around 87 degrees. I'm meteorologist Alan Archer here at the weather station, 97.5 WQBE.

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0: Hallelujah.
1: Well, hallelujah. We've been waiting all year. Putnam County Fair kicks off Friday with the fairgrounds in Eleanor. This is one of our favorite events. It's like a homecoming for us. We love to go. We love to meet up with our old friends, make new friends, and we have another one of our Picnic with the Stars events coming up this Saturday, Lakeview. This is a young country group that is just going to flat wear you out.
2: Without a doubt. 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
1: 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All you have to do right now is be caller number 20.
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3: 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All right, all right, all right. Who's this?
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3: 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Are you a regular at the Putnam County Fair?
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9: 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And I want to set the record straight. I am not an attorney. I've never wanted to be an attorney. And the truth is, I really don't even like attorneys. If I

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my mind. That is Bradley Green, Today's Country. Your 24 Karat favorites. Here's Al Dean. Little more summertime.

I ain't saying today's country, your 24 Garrett favorites. Luke

0: Little moments.
1: That is Brad Paisley.
0: Although I've learned over the years, those little moments get expensive. Just throwing that out. We got your favorites right here. Back to it. Lainey Wilson's got a brand new one coming out. We'll let you check that out here in seconds. Ty Myers and Kane Brown, Cody Johnson. It is all on the way. And the winning continues. Man, we got a bunch of stuff. More chances to score those Picnic with the Stars passes for this weekend as we kick off the Putnam County Fair in Eleanor. Speaking of Ella's, we've also got those Ella Langley chances to qualify for that big getaway prize pack. That is coming up. And even Boots in the Gorge concert tickets today. All right here with WQB.
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0: Tomorrow, some of us will wake up and it will be our last day on this earth. It will be unexpected and without warning. Each year, 250,000 people will die from medical malpractice, the third leading cause of death in America. 43,000 will die in a car or truck crash. I'm John Morgan of Morgan & Morgan, and we represent many of these families. It's awful. 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If you're at odds with a loved one, listen closely. Pick up the phone. 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Even if you're not wrong in your own mind, it doesn't matter. Death is bad enough. Death without closure and love will follow you the rest of your days. Trust me on this. Morgan & Morgan.
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0: torrential rain and stuff back and forth, but honestly, be kind of nice, cool down a bit. We're going to run down from that. Zach Top on the way, too. Some Kenny Chesney, plus definitely keep an ear out for touchdowns today. 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

That's Cody Johnson. 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Capital Cities, number one, 97.5 WQBE. Woo! Up to 80 already and still going. We'll check in with Archer, see how far coming up here in seconds. Also, keep an eye on some potential.

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2: Good morning. I'm meteorologist Alan Archer. Let's check our Mountaineer forecast. For today is a 50% chance of showers and storms, mainly this afternoon. Partly cloudy, cloudy at 90, 45% tonight, low 69. Tomorrow it's a 65% chance of increasing storms, especially afternoon into the evening at 87. Well, then on Thursday, a 55% chance of more showery, stormy weather and a high temperature moving up at around 87 degrees. I'm meteorologist Alan Archer here at the weather station, 97.5 WQBE.

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1: Low Cash Spears to catch up on today's country. You were 24 karat favorites, 97.5 WQB. You're going to be catching up with my friends over in Eleanor starting Friday and all next week. My goodness.

0: all kinds of stuff going down. Actually, listen up today for Touchstones for more chances to win those Picnic with the Stars passes. We're going to be hooking you up with this week, Picnic with the Stars passes to hang out with Lakeview. This is an upcoming group. Duo. These guys look amazing. They're going to be one of these shows that I get a feeling by next year you'll be like, you're not going to believe this, but I got to meet them at the Putnam County Fair. They're going to be there Saturday night. We're going to be breaking bread, having a big picnic beforehand with the guys, getting you up close and personal, and then having the big show. Now, listen up for those Touchstones. When you hear them today, caller number 20 will win two VIP Picnic with the Stars passes that will get you into the fair. Now, we've always said it's easy to get into the fair. It only costs $15, and I am convinced this is the last fair on planet Earth that all the rides and all of that stuff is all included. The tickets for all the concerts and all the activities, everything from the derbies and the motocross, and you can watch it all, you can see it all, you can ride it all for $15. The passes will not even cost you that. We'll get you in for free. Then we'll also give you a VIP treatment, let you come out and hang out backstage in a kind of a tent area that we've got set up where we do our big picnics and feed the bands and stuff like that. You get to meet them before the show, hang out. Sometimes some of them even whip out their guitars and just start having fun. I mean, it's great. It's one of our favorite things we do every year. Right here with your summer fun station, WQB.
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Today's country, your 24 karat favorites. Brad Young, his lady.

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You bet. It lights up your synapses like a Christmas tree. 97.5 WQBE.

heard. Well, there's new stuff from Madeline Langley. You could see her first in Kentucky with this big old prize back. I'll get another qualifier for that from A to Z Outlet coming up today. Stand by.

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1: Flatland Calvary. I like that song. I know it's not exactly about the best subject, but it just feels good. That's Never Coming Back, Today's Country, your 24 curated favorites. It's back. Another round of lunchtime trivia that is on the way. We're going to give you a chance to win a $25 gift card to go check out Polo's Ice Cream in Milton, right on East Main Street, Milton. 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

0: makes me reminisce. Memo's House. Thomas Rhett's Morgan Wallen. Today's country. Your 24 curate favorites right here with your rabbits. It's Ed. Thank you so much for hanging out. We'll have a chance to qualify for that Ella Langley getaway hotel, spending money, gas money, and of course free tickets to the sold out show. I don't do that here shortly. Just listen up for the touch zones. Your chance to get in the running from that, from A to Z outlet. Plus, I'm getting ready to treat you to some ice cream here. Well, it could be anything, but Polo's ice cream there in Milton Head. You got to get a nice treat. We'll send you out there for free if you figure out today's lunchtime trivia. That is coming up at noon.
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3: I'm Peter Ross, just telling Archer, looking at our monitor forecast now. 45% chance of scattered showers and thunder showers here, mainly this afternoon. The high of 90, then 45% tonight, low 69. Tomorrow, clouds, 65% shower and storm, high at 87. Thursday, clouds, a 55% chance of showers and storms developing during the day with a high of 87. Friday through the weekend, highs in the 80s, lows near 70. Daily storms. I'm Peter Ron, just Alan Archer at the Weather Station, 97.5 WQBE.

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Okay. 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

0: Just gonna raise my glass to you. Now, it's coffee, but that's all I'm legally allowed by the FCC to have at the moment. So, but there you go. It's Buffett's 97.5 WQBE. Lunchtime trivia on the way. We'll have some fun with that. Don't forget today, too, Boots in the Gorge free tickets. We're giving those away, and each of our ticket winners will get tickets for both days at Boots in the Gorge. And one of our ticket winners is going to win a grand prize in addition to all of that, which will be some campsites and VIP passes and stuff for all the action going on over there. Honestly, just going for the concerts is cool, but staying and enjoying everything, you're actually doing this at Ace Adventure right on the Gorge, big music fest coming up. That looks pretty cool. Details at WQBE.com. Chances to win coming up today.
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0: Expected of resuming attacks as President Trump is in Turkey for a NATO summit, arriving earlier today and meeting with President Erdogan.
1: Turkey's a longstanding ally of the United States. The U.S. military keeps nuclear weapons here, and that is one of the reasons President Trump says it's time to bring Turkey back in from the cold and allow them back into the F-35 program and drop longstanding sanctions on the NATO ally.
0: Fox's Lucas Tomlinson in Ankara, where President Trump says he'll consider allowing the sale of F-35s, which was barred during his first term after Turkey acquired a Russian air defense system. Israel's prime minister has warned allowing Turkey to buy those fighter jets would impact the balance of power in the Middle East. Day two of a preliminary hearing just underway in Utah as prosecutors argue there is enough evidence to send Charlie Kirk's accused assassin, Tyler Robinson, to trial.
2: State investigator David Hull testified that he reviewed up to 20 hours of video related to Kirk's assassination at Utah Valley University. He says he saw Robinson on video four times before, during, and after the shooting, and then, against the defense's objection, identified Robinson in court.
0: Fox's Matt Finn at the courthouse in Provo, where Kirk's widow, Erica, left the courtroom at times yesterday during video of the shooting. Calls are growing for Democrat Graham Plattner to drop out of the Senate race in Maine as an ex-girlfriend publicly accuses him of rape.
3: Plattner denies the rape allegation, and he has not dropped out of the race, but says he's weighing his options. This is just the latest scandal for Graham Plattner, following backlash over the chest tattoo as a Nazi symbol, also physical abuse allegations from other ex-girlfriends.
0: Fox's Alexis McAdams. If he drops out, party officials in Maine have until next Monday to choose a new candidate to face Republican Senator Susan Collins in November. 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
4: 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I mean, they got all of this stuff. I suggest going to their Facebook page and liking that because you'll see just what I'm talking about. Real easy to find right on East Main Street there in Milton, the main drag there, 209 to be exact. It's just up from where you turn in to go to Blinko or just down from, well, I guess it depends which way you're going, from the fairgrounds itself. Perfect spot to go cool down and get you a nice family treat there, all right? Here is my question to you. Now, this may shock you, but if you have these, and I'm going to go out on a limb, I'm going to guess that yours are fake. And I know you're like, oh, I have here's the thing. What might surprise you is they used to be real. In fact, Britain, France, Italy, pretty much all over Europe, these used to be real. And I don't think the real ones ever made it here. But back in the day, they used to be real all over Europe. Now, it's something a lot of folks have here. Only I'm just going to go out on a limb and say yours are fake. And I apologize. I'm not, you know, mocking, but I don't think any of these are real around here. And I will tell you, they used to be real. That's the thing. And I don't know if you realize they used to be real. We'll go to the phone, see if you can figure it out. And we might have some fun guesses. I'll steer the ship, I promise. Get you on track here. 304-344-9700, 800-222-3697. Back to the phones we go. Polo's Ice Cream. Good luck.

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2: More ships attacked in the Strait of Hormuz. I'm Lisa Brady, Fox News. The British military says three commercial tankers have been hit by projectiles. Iran suspects.

0: It's Riley Green right here with your rabbits. Yeah, that time of day again. We call it lunchtime trivia. Always giving you something cool to win out there today and this week. Something to cool you down and make your whole family happy. Have a good time. Polo's Ice Cream, $25 gift card we'll send you. Go check this out. Now, you're going to find them in Milton, 209 East Main Street, Milton, right there on the main drag. Nice place to go in, enjoy, get some any type of ice creams. I mean, they got all your favorites in there. And Sundays, check out the s'mores and chocolate-covered strawberries. And they're actually open 7 days a week, Monday through Friday, at 4 on Saturday, Sunday at 2. 304-344-9700, 800-222-3697. So my question today is this. Nothing to do with ice cream, but yesterday was kind of cool with that. But this one is something that might shock you. And for some of you, this could hit home, because if you have these, I'm guessing that yours are fake. Sorry to break it to you. Now, what may surprise you is they didn't used to be. Now, around here in the U.S., probably fake, but old school, like pretty much anything over in Europe, these used to be real. And I say used to, they're probably fake now too, but they used to be real. Any idea what we're talking about? Trivia.
1: How about house shutters?
0: Oh, that is a great guess. It has nothing to do with your house, although you might it might be out in your yard around your house. But that's a really good guess, because a lot of people don't realize all the shutters that we have are like fake here in West Virginia. And you can't exactly reach out, grab them, and close them up. Now, if you live around a coastal community, you should probably have real shutters.
1: Is it rabbit's feet?
0: The rabbit's feet. Now, that's not funny here on this radio station. You know, we're the rabbit. No.
1: It's
0: nothing like that. Now, some people might think they're for luck. I don't know.

0: what they were really for originally wasn't so much luck, just to make sure things didn't screw up. But no, no, that's not it. Thanks.
1: Cave paintings.
0: Face paintings?
1: Or cave paintings.
0: Oh, no. Now, I will say a lot of these that you see today are painted. I'll give you that much. There's a clue. Thanks.
2: Okay. Keys on a piano.
0: Nothing to do with a piano. Nothing you'd really have inside your house. I guess some people could, but they're not really supposed to be inside. They're more for outside. All right. Thanks. 304-344-9700.

0: We've got the music that makes summer fun.
1: They just make you happy, just like summertime does. They both just have that easygoing feeling to them.
0: 97.5 WQBE.

0: cheating songs. Smidlin. Today's country. Your 24 Curious, right? Fritz. Oh, bring out the kids, man, to this. Open 7 days a week, Monday through Friday. I'm talking Polo's Ice Cream. Find them right on East Main Street there in Milton, 209 to be exact. I do suggest looking at their Facebook page and seeing some of the menus, because otherwise you're going to hold up the line when you see all the selection and choices. It's like, wow, what do I want? I could go for some of the milkshakes, or the winter storms look good. This is their version of those things you could turn upside down and not fall out, full of goodies. Uh-huh. Check out all the stuff at Polo's. Now, the question today is this, and I said this may shock you, but if you have these, yours are probably fake. Now, that part you knew, right? I guess the real thing is, did you know they used to be real? Overseas, like pretty much European stuff back in the day. I imagine theirs are fake today, but they didn't used to be. These are pretty much representation of something that was real. It was even a form of employment. Ooh, WQBE, what is it?
1: Is it fruit? Like
0: no, fruit? It's nothing you're going to eat. Now, they were originally there to, I guess, protect your fruit, but that was real fruit or veggies or whatever. Okay. Thanks.
2: I want to say horseshoe.
0: Oh, that's good. No, it has nothing to do with horses.
2: Is it pearls?
0: No, it's not really jewelry. In fact, these look pretty darn simple.

0: But no, no.
1: Gnomes.
0: What is it?
1: The little statues, gnomes.
0: What the heck is a gnome? I've seen those in people's yards. They got the like weird hat looking, and they just kind of sit there like a bump on the log. Those things?
1: Yeah.
0: You're telling me those used to be real?
1: Well, not live, but made out of different stuff.
0: Oh, no, no. You nailed it. They used to be real. Yes! That is it! Who is this?
1: Robert Jones.
0: That actually used to be a profession, not a highly sought-after profession, but in Europe, anyone that had, you know, farms and stuff like that, they actually had gnomes. They typically were a little bit shorter. They were people that typically, they worked the gardens, but lived in the gardens. They literally were paid to live there. And no matter what, and their outfits were kind of reflected on something that they could just sit down, let it rain on you, whatever. They just kind of looked almost like a toadstool, but they were called gnomes. And they lived in your gardens to protect the food and help out with stuff. That's it exactly. Yep, yeah. I don't think any of us are actually hiring gnomes just to live in our garden anymore, but those little statues actually represent those. You just want a $25 gift card to Polo's Ice Cream. What a bunch of good people and a great store. And man, if you want to treat the family, swing out there, 209 East Main Street in Milton. Tell me, what's your favorite radio station?
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0: is her name. It's new music first, right here with the Rabbits. It's called Straight for the Hearts. And, another warm one, 86 right now. We'll get a rundown from Archer coming up next in the Weather Center with WQB.
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2: I'm meteorologist Alan Archer, looking at our Mountain Air forecast now. 45% chance of scattered showers and thundershowers here, mainly this afternoon. The high of 90, then 45% tonight, low 69.

sunshine. Tomorrow, clouds, 65% shower and storm, high at 87. Thursday, clouds, a 55% chance of showers and storms developing during the day with a high of 87. Friday through the weekend, highs in the 80s, lows near 70. Daily storms. I'm meteorologist Alan Archer at the Weather Station, 97.5 WQBE.

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This is our boy Garth, 97.5 WQBE. 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Something else I got for you. I have not got my qualifier today for Ella Langley. Okay. Now, this week, we are getting you qualified for an Ella Langley getaway. This one is not our Charleston show. That's coming up in September. Now, that one also sold out like that. But we got tickets for the Kentucky show, Pikeville one, that's just coming up here in days. Those were impossible to get. In fact, do not tell our bosses exactly how much we spent on those. But we did get some tickets and a hotel room. And we're giving you gas cards and everything to get there. All right. Caller number 20, you can get in the running for this. There's only going to be a handful of qualifiers. You could be one of them if you're caller number 20. It's all brought to you by A to Z Outlet. They are always saving you money. 20 to 50% off retail. Jam-packed. They literally outgrew their other location. And they have now moved over to the Putnam Village Drive right there, Hurricane, right off the Taze Valley exit, just behind Moses Outlet over there. 304-344-9700-800-222-3697. Let me get your name in this big drawing. Well, actually, little drawing because there's only a handful of you. But big prize, 97.5 WQBE. Good luck.

0: Come on, baby. Let me give you these tickets. WQBE. Hello. Who's this?
1: This is Brian.
0: You did it, Brian. Yeah.
1: Yay. All right.
0: Where you at, my friends?
1: Charleston.
0: Well, we are going to put you in the drawing for this. Now, anytime we do drawings, there's only a handful of you in this thing. And coming up on the 20th, we're going to draw out the grand prize winner. We got that person hotel accommodations, free tickets to see Ella at the sold-out show in Pikeville. We'll even get you down and back some spending cash, gas money to go enjoy that. How's that sound?
1: Sounds wonderful.
0: All right, man. Keep that date, July 23rd, open, because you are now got an excellent chance of winning this thing from A to Z Outlet. Have you been to their new location yet?
1: No, I have not.
0: It's easy. It's right off the Taze Valley exit, right there at the Putnam Village. 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

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Today's country, your 24 karat favorites. This is like one of my favorites out right now. Here's Hardy with MacArthur. My name.

0: Today's country, your 24 karat favorites. We might as well just make it a theme song. That's been the case here for the last week. All the shows, all the concerts, the regatta, the American 250. And hey, we're keeping it going. Got more concerts coming up. Today, chances to win free tickets to Boots in the Gorge. Billy will give you the next shot to win those tickets on the way. We're getting ready to kick off the Putnam County Fair. In fact, here in a bit, I'm going to give away another picnic with a Stars Pass. Well, passes. To let you come out to the fair for free. Now, you don't need to wait for the sun to set on that. It will be firing up Friday and all day Saturday. Saturday night, we've got a band that's it's a group duo that's going to be performing. And, man, the more I start looking into these guys, the more I'm liking them. They're about to explode. This is going to be one of those shows where people aren't going to believe that you got to see them at the Putnam County Fair. They're just getting everything ready to launch. They're called Lakeview. In fact, look them up. You'll see what I'm talking about, Lakeview. They're going to be there Saturday night, and then we end the fair with Drew Baldridge. Now, this week, chances to win Picnic with the Stars for Saturday with Lakeview, and then next week we'll be filling up our VIP party with passes to hang out with Drew Baldridge, and you already know how big he is. Check it all out. We will see you there with 97.5.
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Playing. This is stuff from Tyler Hubbard, 97.5 WQBE, Capital Cities number one. So nice having you with us. I'm getting pretty close.

97.5 WQBE, Capital City's number one. So nice to have you with us. I'm getting pretty close to giving out some more of these Picnic with the Stars VIP passes as we get ready for the Putnam County Fair. Hang tight.

0: Cabin Solo. Is it Cabernet? Yeah, I guess it would work. I'd rather just have a bottle of something else. Or can. It's 1:40 in with you. We get your favorites right here for the workday. We'll check in with Al Archer, our favorite weather guy, although, man, he's been wearing us out with these temps. We'll get a rundown on that next.
1: It's a once in 200.

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2: Good afternoon. I'm meteorologist Alan Archer. Let's check our monitor forecast. A myriad of disturbances out of the southwest are tapping our heat and humidity of summer and the resulting daily showers and storms for the foreseeable future, really, for that matter. Right now, it looks like we're into a 25-30% chance of a shower, thunder shower this afternoon with the high at 90, while 35% tonight is 69. Tomorrow, partly cloudy to cloudy, a 70% chance of increasing storms during the day, mainly afternoon to the evening with a high of 89, and followed then by Thursday's 70% chance of storms developing during the day, mainly afternoon with a high of 84. Followed Friday through the weekend with 60 to 70% chance of more ongoing storms, clouds, highs in the 80s, lows near 70. Repeating for this afternoon, a widely scattered shower, thunder shower, and a high of 90 here at the weather station, 97.5 WQVE.

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0: today's country. Your 24 karat favorites. What if we don't? Ashley McBride. It's it. Taking care of you. We got the work release on the way. We've got another No Talk Triple Play coming up next. Oh, and I do have another set of these VIP Picnic with the Stars passes going to give away here right around the corner. Plus, later on today, more tickets to Boots in the Gorge. That's another big country event coming up. We'll tell you about with WQB.
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like you. That is new stuff from Cole Wetzel, right here with the Rabbits, 97.5 WQBE, Putnam County Fair. Getting set to fire up this weekend, Friday. Saturday, we're going to have our first big concert night. First one's going to be Lakeview. Now, I want you guys to look up Lakeview, and I want you to remember, yep, we had them here first at the Putnam County Fair. These guys are about to just explode. It's going to be a wild night there. Caller number 20 is going to win free VIP passes, A, to get into the fair. Now, it's only $15 to get in the fair, and that includes all the shows, everything from the derbies to the rodeos to the concerts. So we'll give you the free tickets to get in. But we are also giving you free food over at our picnic with the stars. Lakeview will be there. The band will be there. We'll be getting ready for the big show. The picnic itself is at 5 o'clock this Saturday. Got to have these passes to be at that, though. Caller number 20, you got them. 304-344-9700-800-222-3697. Give it a shot. Good luck. Get ready for the Putnam County Fair in Eleanor with 97.5 WQBE.

0: giving you up. That is Cameron Marlowe right here with the Rabbits. 97.5 WQBE. Getting ready for Eleanor. Putnam County Fair firing up this Friday, and then a whole week of entertainment and fun and activities and livestock and carnival rides and, of course, music. Let's go to the phones, get caller number 20. Hello!
1: Oh, my gosh!
0: Well, just WQBE, but I'll take it. Why not? Yes, your caller number 20. Who is this?
1: Hi, it's Ann Holiday.
0: Ann, you did it. Oh, you've been at one of these before. You know how much we like to eat, don't you?
1: Yeah, and I'll just join you on that.
0: You got two VIP passes to join us this Saturday night. Lakeview hits the stage. Now, Lakeview, this is one of these bands that's getting ready to just explode. Well, they're kind of a duo, two guys there. They're just great. It's going to be a fun night. You get to hang out with them before the show. You get to break bread with us, our annual picnic with the stars. We'll have a bunch of food and beverage and stuff over there for you. Place to hang out at the fair. And, of course, to get you into the fair anytime you want. Saturday picnics at 5 o'clock. You tell me, what's your favorite radio station?
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5: Good afternoon, I'm meteorologist Alan Archer. Let's check our mountain forecast. 25 to 30% chance of a shower, thunder shower this afternoon with the high at 90, while 35% tonight at 69. Tomorrow, partly cloudy, a 70% chance of increasing storms during the day, mainly afternoon into the evening with the high of 89, and followed then by Thursday's 70% chance of storms developing during the day, mainly afternoon with the high of 84. Friday through the weekend with 60 to 70% chance of more ongoing storms, highs in the 80s, lows near 70. Tom Meteorologist Alan Archer here with the weather station, 97.5 WQVE.

0: That's it. Getting ready to clean up my mess. Billy's all set to get in here. He's got all kinds of stuff to do today. Most of all, a lot of country to play for you, and we'll let him kick that off next. Bob's coming up, too, in the traffic center. Make sure we get you there as quick as possible. Keep an ear out for Boots in the Gorge tickets today. That is going to be a big event for West Virginia. And, man, anybody going up there is going to be just having fun. You got live music. You've got a two-day music fest. You got people camping right on the gorge, right on the river. All the activities, the splash park, the boats, the river, just everything. He'll give you a chance to win some free tickets for the concerts coming up. And all of our concert tickets are also going to be eligible for the VIP camping package as well. So stand by, your chance at that coming up.
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you anymore. 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

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This is definitely one of those songs that has that sound that you gotta recognize. Can't wait to see and hear it live August 20th in Huntington. 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

0: 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Hey, have you heard the latest release from Kojo, our 2026 ACM Entertainer of the Year, Cody Johnson? Horseback, got that for you in another No Talk Triple Play that we're going to kick off with Joe Nichols next on 97.5.
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1: 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Thank you. Appreciate that. We'll work on that this weekend. Wow. Love that song. Wrapped up the No Talk Triple Play on 97.5 WQBE. Here's one for Hill.

0: got that right. Days like these. Luke Combs on 97.5 WQBE. 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
9: Good afternoon, I'm meteorologist Alan Archer. Let's check our mountain forecast. 25 to 30% chance of a shower, thunder shower this afternoon with the high at 90, while 35% tonight at 69. Tomorrow, partly cloudy, a 70% chance of increasing storms during the day, mainly afternoon to the evening with the high of 89, and followed then by Thursday's 70% chance of storms developing during the day, mainly afternoon with the high of 84. Friday through the weekend with 60 to 70% chance of more ongoing storms, highs in the 80s, lows near 70. Tom Meteorologist Alan Archer here with the weather station 97.5 WQBE.

I knew it. I knew you. Movie music from Toy Story 5. Taylor Swift on 97.5 WQBE. Concerts. I'll tell you more after Old Dominion.

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1: Old Dominion on 97.5 WQBE. So many concerts. 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Ella Langley's got that sold-out show in Pikeville. We've got tickets, hotel, and spending money. Courtesy of A to Z Outlet, 97.5 WQBE. We'll get you qualified for that before 5 o'clock. Also, Boots in the Gorge. Wow, what a concert that's going to be. The 31st of this month, as well as August 1st, Clint Black, who's doing better. Got that tonsil, whatever he had going on there, put him in the hospital last week. He's getting better. He's feeling good. Josh Turner, Confederate Railroad, WQBE.com. That's where you go. Find out all the concert information. We'll give you some traffic update with Bob Hamilton in just a moment on 97.5.
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5: Bob Hamilton's traffic brought

Thank you, sir. Highways are looking real good right now. No recent crashes, no big delays anywhere across the valley. Even the 64 westbound traffic off to a good start. We'll keep you updated here in the traffic center at 97.5 WQBE.

0: power outages around the region, Cheryl urging people to report damage to the state's Office of Emergency Management.
1: Some of the applications we'll have for federal assistance will be very technical, so we want everyone to report those damages so we can calculate them.
0: The storms followed a heat wave now blamed for deaths in multiple states, including more than 20 in New Jersey. A retreat on Wall Street, the Dow down 131 at the bell. 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

He turned 19 yet? Young man, Ty Myers, Ends of the Earth, 97.5 WQBE. 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

Mason on 97.5 WQBE. He's half of a new country music power couple. Not sure if you know his girlfriend or not, but I've got something from her coming up later this afternoon. I'll play you something. Her first name is Stella. That's all I'll give you right now. Kenny Chesney's on WQBE.

0: Matt Stell on 97.5 WQBE. Coming up before 5 o'clock, you're going to get a chance to qualify for that incredible sold-out concert package, Ella Langley, this month on the 23rd in Pikeville. A couple of tickets, hotels, spending money, all courtesy of A to Z Outlet. 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And, you know, you got to get out there and check that out, too. Give you a chance to qualify for that before 5. Coming up, another no-talk triple play, including Jackson Dean's latest, Make a Liar. George Burns is next on WQBE.
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5: Bob Hamilton's traffic is

are extremely busy, but they look good. No crashes, no weird delays anywhere. You do have a lot of heavy traffic around the 6477 split and then westbound at Oakwood, but not anything out of the ordinary and not anything that's causing you that much of a slowdown. So we're looking good right now. We'll keep you updated from the traffic center at 97.5 WQBE.

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0: as she closed out the 100th annual West Virginia State Fair last year, Miranda Lambert on 97.5 WQBE. She did a fantastic job, as a matter of fact. 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
3: Good afternoon. I'm meteorologist Alan Archer. Let's check our mountain air forecast. 25-30% chance of a shower, thunder shower this afternoon with the high at 90. 35% tonight at 69. Tomorrow, partly cloudy. A 70% chance of increasing storms during the day, mainly afternoon into the evening with the high of 89. Thursday's 70% chance of storms developing during the day, the high of 84. Friday through the weekend with 60-70% chance of more ongoing storms. Highs in the 80s, lows near 70. I'm meteorologist Alan Archer here at the Weather Station, 97.5 WQBE.

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1: Yes.
0: You did it. You're qualified. You're in it to win it. Sold out concert tickets for Ella Langley on the 23rd of this month in Pikeville, plus hotel and spending money, courtesy of A to Z Outlet and your country concert leader,
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0: It would be you. Gary Allen on 97.5 WQBE. Way to go, Larissa Riley of the Red House Rileys. She is qualified for the sold-out concert ticket package for Ella Langley on the 23rd of this month in Pikeville. That includes hotel and spending money, courtesy of A to Z Outlet with their new location just off the Taze Valley exit on Putnam Village Drive and 97.5 WQBE. Another chance to get qualified coming up after 7 this evening with Jason Murphy. And still to come this afternoon, we've got your concert tickets. Boots in the Gorge with Clint Black, Josh Turner. Oh, so many more. Who else was going to be there? I knew when I came in there. Oh, Confederate Railroad. Wow. That's coming up before 6 on WQBE.
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5: Thank you, Singing People. Roads look really good right at the moment. They have from the get-go this afternoon so far. And as we head toward 5 o'clock, you've got a lot of traffic westbound 64 starting at the split and then westbound across the Oakwood Bridge. All three lanes are busy, but it's moving smoothly with no stops anywhere, so you're doing

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1: A cascade of defections. I'm Lisa Brady, Fox News. A growing number of fellow Democrats are calling on Graham Plattner to drop out of the Senate race in Maine as an ex-girlfriend publicly accuses him of rape. One of his biggest supporters and fundraisers, Vermont Independent Senator Bernie Sanders, says he spoke with Plattner and recommended that he step aside.
2: Plattner denies the rape allegation, and he has not dropped out of the race, but

0: says he's weighing his options. This is just the latest scandal for Graham Plattner, following backlash over the chest tattoo as a Nazi symbol, also physical abuse allegations from other ex-girlfriends.
1: Fox's Alexis McAdams. If he drops out, party officials in Maine have until next Monday to choose a new candidate to face Republican Senator Susan Collins in November. At least two other Democrats now filing paperwork that opens the door to running. A setback in court for the Trump administration's effort to get detailed information about election workers in Georgia.
2: The Justice Department is seeking to obtain the names and personal contact information of every individual who worked or volunteered for Fulton County, Georgia's election operations in 2020 and obtained a grand jury subpoena to do that in April. But a federal judge has quashed that subpoena, ruling the subpoena is unreasonable and highly burdensome. The grand jury subpoena followed a January search of Fulton County's election hub by the FBI. President Trump has long claimed widespread voter fraud in the county cost him Georgia in the 2020 election. No recounts or investigations have uncovered fraud.
1: Fox's Jared Halpern in Washington. A deadly confrontation between federal immigration agents and a man they were trying to arrest in Houston. ICE says he was an illegal migrant from Mexico who attacked an officer with his vehicle early today during an attempted traffic stop and was shot when the officer fired in self-defense. The driver later died at a hospital. The FBI investigating. 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
3: Good afternoon. I'm Peter Collins, Stella Archer. Let's check our mountain forecast. 25 to 30% chance of a shower, thunder shower this afternoon, with the high at 90. 35% tonight at 69. Tomorrow, partly cloudy, a 70% chance of increasing storms during the day, mainly afternoon into the evening, with the high of 89. Thursday's 70% chance of storms developing during the day, the high of 84. Friday through the weekend, with 60 to 70% chance of more ongoing storms, highs in the 80s, lows near 70. I'm Peter Collins, Stella Archer, here at the Weather Station, 97.5 WQBE.
4: Thank you, Weather Dude. I'm Bob Hamilton in the traffic center for WQBE, and our streak has been broken. We were accident-free going into this 5 o'clock hour. Just now getting word of a crash in the 5100 block of Waycross Drive. That is just off Big Tyler out in the Doc Bailey Road area of Cross Lane, so watch out if you're out through there. Rest of the valley busy but moving smoothly. We'll keep you updated from the traffic center at 97.5 WQBE.

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0: 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I'm running, George. 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Coming up, another No Talk Triple Play, including Megan Maroney's latest, Medicine.
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So give yourself a little bit extra time if you're headed out through there. Rest of the valley is busy, but it's all moving smoothly. We'll keep you updated from the traffic center at 97.5 WQBE.

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0: got nobody blaming me. 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It's Boots in the Gorge this month, July 31st and August 1st. And that's going to be Ace Adventure Resort, New River Gorge. Clint Black will be there. Josh Turner, Confederate Railroad, so many more. 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
4: I'm Dr. Ron, just telling Archer, let's check our mountain forecast. 35% chance of a shower, thunder shower tonight at 69. Tomorrow, partly cloudy, a 70% chance of increasing storms during the day, mainly afternoon into the evening with a high of 89. And followed then by Thursday's 70% chance of storms developing during the day, mainly afternoon with a high of 84. Friday through the weekend with 60 to 70% chance of more ongoing storms, highs in the 80s, lows near 70.

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0: Kim, you just picked up passes for Boots in the Gorge on the 31st of this month, as well as August 1st, bringing the best of country music to the mountaintop. Clint Black, Josh Turner, Confederate Railroad, and so many more. So make sure you're wearing your boots, bring your friends, your party spirit. 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You're going for free, courtesy of your country concert leader.
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morning, pretty girl. Kip Moore on 97.5 WQBE. I got to make sure I don't say his last name. Same with Justin Moore too fast. Yeah. Kip Moore on. Sound like I'm calling him a moron. No, just kidding. Yeah. Oh, you getting ready? This Friday, we kick off the Putnam County Fair. That'll run through the 8th.

18th in Eleanor and closing out the fair on the 18th, Drew Baldridge. You know, just $15 gets you into the Putnam County Fair. 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Jeff and Jesse give you another chance to win Picnic with the Stars passes. Yeah, it's fair time in Putnam County with 97.5 WQBE.

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6: Thank you, senior people. Still working that one crash out on Waycross Drive in Cross Lanes. Had some injuries there about 45, 50 minutes ago. They're working with that right now. Fortunately, that is our only bad spot. Interstates have been in good shape. We will keep you updated as necessary here in the traffic center at 97.5 WQBE.

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Another chance to win tickets for Boots in the Gorge on the 31st of this month and August 1st, featuring Clint Black, Josh Turner, Confederate Railroad, and more. 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

0: today's country and your 24 karat favorites. 97.5 WQBE. Coming up, another No Talk triple play, including a debut single, Boston, for a lady who's originally from the Chicago area, now lives near Los Angeles in Silver Lake. She attended Tulane University in 2020. She studied public health. Had no plans of doing anything musically as a career, but while she was studying abroad in Amsterdam, she started to share her earliest songs on TikTok. If you've seen Scream 7, then you heard Stella singing the song The Kill. Boston. Stella Lefty. In another No Talk triple play, we're going to kick off with Granger Smith next.
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3: During an interview with 101-year-old Hattie Mae McDonald of Fague, Kentucky, The reporter says, can you give us some health tips for reaching the age of 101? Hattie says, well, for better digestion, I drink beer. In the case of appetite loss, I drink white wine. For low blood pressure, I drink red wine. In the case of high blood pressure, I drink scotch. And when I have a cold, I drink schnapps. The reporter says, well, when do you drink water? Hattie says, I don't know, I've never been that sick.
4: Success isn't given.

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Wrapped up the No Talk Triple Play on 97.5 WQBE. She and her boyfriend, Vincent Mason, are known in many circles as a new country music power couple. Same.

0: Barnes on 97.5 WQBE. Ella Langley's coming to town in September, but you just can't wait that long, right? 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A to Z Outlet, they got that brand new location, 34 Putnam Village Drive. 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
4: Now, meteorologist Helen Archer, let's check around your forecast. 35% chance of a shower, thunder shower tonight at 69. Tomorrow, partly cloudy, a 70% chance of increasing storms during the day, mainly afternoon into the evening with a high of 89. And followed then by Thursday's 70% chance of storms developing during the day, mainly afternoon with a high of 84. Friday through the weekend with 60 to 70% chance of more ongoing storms, highs in the 80s, lows near 70. I'm meteorologist Helen Archer here at the Weather Station, 97.5 WQBE.

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1: A response to an attack on civilian ships. I'm Lisa Lacera, Fox News. U.S. Central Command says it's launched a new round of strikes after Iran targeted three vessels in the Strait of Hormuz.
2: These were commercial ships as they are trying to get oil, natural gas out of that water in the Persian Gulf into the Gulf of Oman. But the Strait, of course, has been the center point for so much of what's happened since early February, where President Trump said it was imperative that ships would be allowed to move in and out of that area freely. Iran, of course, had contested that, saying that they were going to be the ones deciding who was going to be able to move through that waterway.
1: Fox's Mark Meredith in Ankara, Turkey. One of the tankers hit was from Qatar, which called Iran's attack in the strait a violation of international law. President Trump now in Turkey for a NATO summit as he continues to push the alliance to pay more for security.
3: President Trump's been clear for many, many years that we need to see Europe step up when it comes to burden sharing, our NATO allies increasing their defense spending. Thinking back to the last NATO summit with President Trump, you had that historic commitment to 5% of GDP on defense spending. Now it's about living through on those commitments.
1: State Department spokesman Tommy Pigott: the president has long criticized some NATO countries for not paying what he says is their fair share, and in the past has threatened to leave the alliance. A preliminary hearing continued today for Tyler Robinson, the man accused of killing Charlie Kirk last September, as the judge rules on whether a letter written by Kirk is admissible as evidence.
4: The judge ruled that this letter is admissible. It's not being published right now, and the statement is coming from David Engelhardt from TPUSA. It addresses how Charlie Kirk was very open about his faith and his political beliefs, and the prosecution argues it touches on why Tyler Robinson targeted Charlie Kirk.
1: Fox's Matt Finn in Provo. Robinson has not yet entered a plea. 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
5: I've got two dogs. 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
6: And one of them is a beagle, which occasionally will talk.
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1: Jam-packed edition of your WQB Night Show tonight. We're going to qualify you for another chance to go see Ella Langley in Pikeville, Kentucky. Later on this month, touchdowns for that will be going off later tonight. Also later tonight, we got Boots in the Gorge. You want to go check out that epic two-day event? We got chances coming up for that as well. And all this should be going down before 10 o'clock tonight. But in the meantime, let's get them phone lines going on a Tuesday night. On this day in country music history, back in the year of 1997, this country singer released There Goes, which became his 15th number one single on the U.S. Billboard Hot Country Singles and Tracks chart. 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

0: Today's country, your 24 karat favorites, 97.5 WQBE. It is Jason Murphy, and we are going to check in with Alan Archer coming up next. Find out what your forecast is going to look like here as we head into the midweek. Already Wednesday. Hard to believe we are approaching midweek status tomorrow, but there we go. So, yeah, we'll find out the forecast with Alan Archer. And, hey, on this day in country music history, lines are still going nuts. 1997, this country singer released There Goes, which became his 15th number one single on the U.S. Billboard Hot Country Singles and Tracks chart. But who was it? Here we go, WQBE.
1: Is it Kenny Chesney?
0: It is not Kenny Chesney, brother. Try again. WQBE, what are we thinking?
2: Alan Jackson.
0: You got it. Yeah.
2: Yes.
0: Alan Jackson, what's your name?
2: My name is Nicole.
0: Nicole, where are you calling from tonight?
2: I am from Bell.
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7: I'm your meteorologist, Alan Archer. Let's check our mountain forecast. 35% chance of a shower, thunder shower tonight at 69. Tomorrow, partly cloudy, a 70% chance of increasing storms during the day, mainly afternoon into the evening with a high of 89, and followed then by Thursday's 70% chance of storms developing during the day, mainly afternoon with a high of 84. Friday through the weekend with 60 to 70% chance of more ongoing storms, highs in the 80s, lows near 70. I'm meteorologist Alan Archer here at the Weather Station, 97.5 WQBE.
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caller called a police department, I guess near his house, to ask where he could find a pickup basketball game. Sure enough, he joined in on a lucky group of friends, and they have the photos to prove it. I love Adam Sandler. There ain't

0: 101.5 WQB. It is Jason Murphy. And hey, don't forget, Putnam County Fair kicks off this weekend. We go literally from the regatta to the fair. And it's going to be an awesome fair. It runs this Friday through July 18th in Eleanor. Closing out the fair this year, Drew Baldridge. $15 gets you into the fair. Kids can ride all day until they can't ride anymore. And yes, entertainment is included. More chances at Picnic with the Star passes all this week with the Touchtones. We kick things back off tomorrow morning.
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